0: Hey there, my name is Brant. Producer Sherry is here too. You can join us. We did a Bible study. You can watch it on YouTube right now. Just search Brant and Sherry Bible study. Mm-hmm. And we're talking about living in this crazy culture as believers. Like, how are we supposed to behave ourselves? Let's grow up in this area.
1: A lot of people watching it, actually.
0: Yeah, we've had thousands. Yeah. And so join us, and you might enjoy it. There's goofy moments too, of course, as you'd expect. But it's Brant and Sherry Bible study if you want to search YouTube.

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0: You hear about the big cheese balls incident that happened?
1: I did not. Yeah. know there was an incident
0: oh,
1: with
0: yeah.
1: cheese
0: oh,
1: balls.
0: Oh,
1: yes.
0: Yeah.
1: Okay.
0: Happened on the 105.
1: Uh-huh.
0: In SoCal.
1: Uh-huh.
0: 120 containers of Utz cheese balls spilled out from a truck.
1: Interesting.
0: And then there was a traffic jam that was caused by people stopping to gather
1: cheese balls?
0: Yeah, extra traffic delays were caused by drivers stopping on the freeway to find and retrieve.
1: To eat the cheese
0: something,
1: balls,
0: guys. It's so crowded.
1: Right. It is very
0: crowded. And dangerous.
1: Yeah.
0: But literally, people are doing a cost-benefit analysis.
1: Yeah. Like, hey.
0: Well, I can stop the car and get out.
1: It's tough out here, Brent.
0: I endanger my life, but...
1: they cost a lot, cheese
0: free
1: balls.
0: Free cheese balls.

0: 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What if I told you that I believe it?
1: Christian radio is a powerful thing. 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

I'm telling you, and you probably already know this, but if you are a hopeful person, you will stick out big time right now. You're not giving in to just turning totally negative and blasting people, and you actually see hope on the horizon, and you're able to think about other people, have a carefree laugh, sing during your day. I mean, this is a shining example of, you know, when it's dark, you notice the light most clearly. There's no doubt about that. If you're a hopeful person, you will freak people out right now.

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0: It's only fair to tell you to steady yourself before I shock you with information.
1: Thank you.
0: You're like, what?
1: Sure. Thanks for
0: the heads
1: up. Yeah.
0: Just interesting stuff. Always clean. I'm a shock jock, but it's ragey.
1: Yes.
0: The idea that, oh, lightning never strikes the same plate twice. You've heard that, right?
1: I have, yes.
0: That is so false, it's not even funny. Mm. It's not funny. It's not even entertaining.
1: No, I'm not laughing.
0: You're right. I'm not entertaining. The Empire State Building gets hit 23 times a year.
1: Wow.
0: Yeah.
1: That's interesting.
0: Yeah, because it like them lightning
1: rods. Yeah, so yeah, and it's so
0: and
1: tall.
0: Stuff,
1: and yeah,
0: it's just,
1: absolutely. Okay.
0: Yeah, lightning never strikes. And well, by the way, do not make this about the pun of, oh, shock jock, I get it, lightning.
1: Oh, I wasn't.
0: That would be very disappointing.
1: No, I wasn't going
0: no,
1: there.
0: No, but I think people listening would do that.
1: They'd be like,
0: and
1: shock
0: jock. Frankly, I'm disappointed.
1: At the idea that you
0: at everybody,
1: may.
0: Yeah. Why? That's not the point that I'm
1: focus
0: trying to make.
1: Focus on the
0: right,
1: fact.
0: Focus on the thing, not that.

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0: were just talking about hope. Big question about hope. Why be hopeful? Are there a lot of headlines that are like, oh, we see some good news coming? Here's some more good news.
1: If there are, I have not seen those headlines.
0: I haven't either.
1: I'd love to see them.
0: Nope. We usually like the good news channels or whatever on Facebook or whatever. It's usually like, here's a doc that's taking, you know, it's
1: right,
0: cool,
1: right.
0: But it's not quite at the same level of some of the other stuff, seemingly.
1: Mm-hmm.
0: Here's where my hope comes from. And I know this is true of Sherry, too. I'm banking everything on one thing. So I want to suggest this for you in case you need hope. I'm banking everything on what I know about the character of God. He's the author of this story. He's the beginning, and he promises he's the end of this story. I've seen what he's done for us. I've seen the lengths he's gone to for us. I've read the stories. I've seen it in my own life. I have to bank everything. It's like all on one space, you know, all the chips.
1: Mm-hmm.
0: Out on one space, and that's God's character. Otherwise, I don't know where the hope comes from, but because of that, I know totally where it comes from.

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0: 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My name is Brant. Producer Sherry is here too. And our phone number, if you want to call the show and leave a message, please be nice.
1: A nice one, Sherry. 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

0: There's so much news going on, but there's, you know, let me add to it.
1: Okay.
0: You add to the noise here, just pile on. But this is animal news.
1: Okay.
0: So it's better than all that human-centric news that's everywhere on all the channels.
1: Well, I'm tired of human-centric, so why not try this, I guess?
0: Sick and tired of humans. Let's do. We have breaking animal news for you, and it was a mystery in Zehlendorf. The mystery of Zehlendorf may be my new thriller novel. But what happened was, I just want to let you know, this is a suburb of Berlin, and like there was a guy that's like, hey, my flip-flops are missing. And then there was a lady down the street. She's like, my flip-flops are missing.
1: Brant, please don't.
0: And then there was another person and another person. Okay. And then people started comparing notes online. Like, my flip-flops, your flip-flops are missing?
1: Okay.
0: Hundreds of people were missing their flip-flops all over Zehlendorf. And it turns out some guy finally spotted this fox carrying some flip-flops.
1: Brant.
0: And then they followed him back. And he had hundreds of shoes all in one little location. He had, and he didn't want like running shoes. He just wanted flip-flops.
1: He wanted flip-flops.
0: He wanted the flip-flops. And so they found him. And now everybody's like, wow, we didn't see that coming.
1: No. Every parent right now with little kids is like, are you kidding me? Because on Dora the Explorer, there's a little fox.
0: What?
1: And his name's Swiper. And
0: really?
1: That's what he does. He swipes stuff. So you're telling me in Zehlendorf, there's a swiping.
0: Whoa.
1: Okay.
0: So Dora, there's an element of prophecy. And
1: I can't believe this.
0: Let's just mix this in with all the other conspiracies out there. Just kind of add it in there and see what we come up with.
1: Mix it up.

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Jesus is always looking for people to follow him, to be his disciples. 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The location's unbeatable. The location's exactly where you already are. 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

0: Here's some romance news. Totally not buying this.
1: Okay.
0: Heads up. It's from Wharton. Very fancy school of finance. Mm-hmm. And a very fancy Northwestern University.
1: Okay.
0: They've concluded that we tend to marry people with opposite spending habits.
1: Okay.
0: Surveys of married adults suggest that opposites attract when it comes to spending.
1: So one's a saver, one's more of a spender.
0: Spendy. Like, I don't think so. It might be correlated, but it's not causative. It's not like, oh... During the process of courting, you're like,
1: you
0: oh,
1: save? Well, I spend.
0: Oh, you use coupons. All right.
1: Will you marry
0: or
1: me?
0: Or you spend like it's going out of style. I like that
1: a
0: lot.
1: I should be able to balance you.
0: I'm very frugal, so I love it when you do that.

0: It's not a surprise, is it? We know Jesus says something is true. Mm-hmm. How to live. He said, yoke yourself to me. You're going to be yoked to somebody. So the yoke thing sounds a little weird if you don't know what it is, but it's agrarian reference. But you generally have an older animal, mm-hmm. like an ox, and put another ox next to it who's young, mm-hmm. and put the board thing over both their necks and backs. And then the younger one learns how to make that work.
1: Okay.
0: The older one already knows like the right pace to stay ahead of the thing and to get the, keep the momentum going. Mm-hmm. The younger one though is like moving ahead. Mm-hmm. And the older one's probably like, go right ahead, take the whole thing, like drag the whole thing.
1: And you'll learn.
0: Yeah, you'll learn.
1: Yeah.
0: But then the young one learns the right rhythm. Mm-hmm. And Jesus is like, you yoke yourself to me, you're going to learn the right rhythm in life. Mm-hmm. And it's going to bring you rest. Mm-hmm. It's lighter. It's easier. Work with me. Don't yoke yourself to something else. I will bring you rest.

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Hey there, my name is Brant. Producer Sherry is here, and join us. We did a Bible study on video. We're going to try this a few times, and you can watch it. It's at Brant and Sherry Bible Study, if you just search YouTube, and we got a chance to just discuss some things at length, different scriptures, and you might really enjoy it, and thousands of people have watched this and commented on it. Yeah. Stuff has been really good. Just Brant and Sherry Bible Study on YouTube.

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0: wanted to give you an update with all the news that's going on. I think my campaign for yes. Senate.
1: Yeah.
0: I'm running for the Senate in 2042.
1: Yes.
0: 2042.
1: Yes.
0: So I'm trying to get it going.
1: Mm-hmm, I know.
0: And it's hard.
1: It's been discouraging for you as of late.
0: Give me an update. So this will give us a little momentum. We're thinking about getting a storage unit.
1: Okay. For what? To store what?
0: We don't know yet.
1: Yeah, we don't have anything in the HQ but a table.
0: It's sort of a step, just like step forward. We need some momentum. We got a storage unit. Eventually, I can see like file, like whatever a campaign would have.
1: Well, again, what I thought maybe you would want to work on is a platform and messaging. Actually, what your campaign stands for.
0: Probably file cabinets
1: okay,
0: and
1: I
0: then
1: see.
0: Like
1: I see.
0: Maybe like hats.
1: Oh, okay. You'd put that in the storage unit
0: yeah,
1: as well.
0: Yeah, we got like a logo. And
1: of
0: course. I feel like it's a step of faith, like forward, moving forward.
1: Well, it's a step.
0: So, yeah.
1: Yeah.
0: So that's
1: to the
0: latest,
1: side, maybe. I don't
0: that's
1: know.
0: That's the latest from campaign headquarters.

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1: I've been wasting time chasing after false gods. What I thought was light turned into a blind spot.

0: got no more idols. I surrender mine.
1: Maybe you can relate to this. There's a new poll about loneliness, and it's almost half, it says, of Americans experience loneliness at least once a week. And a good portion is there's at least a flash of loneliness every day. And it says family and friends

Man, the strongest sources of belonging. Absolutely true. Mm-hmm. Absolutely. But I have to tell you, I keep wanting people to know this or think about it. To blame yourself is not necessarily fair. Our mm-hmm. culture is different than what it used to be. And I can't, and you can't single-handedly change that. Mm-hmm. I have a great marriage. I'm very thankful for that. I'm not bragging. I don't talk about it all the time, mm-hmm. but I'm extremely thankful. And still, mm-hmm. because the way our culture is set up, I can experience that. Mm-hmm. You long to be a part of something with people in a certain way. And it's just, things are just set up differently. I know that I have to prioritize, and you probably do too, but like as much as we can, involving ourselves with our church family, with the people around us, with neighbors, like prioritizing that over other stuff.

0: 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It's cure.org.
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0: 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So you're good.
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0: Question, what are the little things in the day that you look forward to? A little comforting things? They just did this survey. I thought it was cool because making the top of the list, not the tippity top, but in there is listening to the radio.
1: Oh, that's nice.
0: That's something that people look forward to.
1: Okay. You know? So that's us.
0: That's presumably. Also, we can help with some of these other ones. One is going to sleep.
1: Okay.
0: And that's way up there. And so we can help with that. I've had people say to me that they go to sleep listening to us.
1: Yeah. A lot of people have said that.
0: A lot of people.
1: Slightly unnerving.
0: So it's a comforting thing. Just let my monotone voice wash over
1: lull you to sleep.
0: And lull you into a very deep, restful sleep.

love the fact that we get to listen to songs about who God is, and we get to talk about who Jesus is. We're just, Sherry and I are both really thankful we get to be a part of that. Mm-hmm. It's weird. Larger culture, a lot of people look at the world and they think, well, the world's getting less religious. It's getting more, you know, anti-religious. It's not, the people are moving away from faith. And that's not actually true. In fact, it's wrong. It's only in Western Europe and America that we see some of that. But the rest of the world, I just saw this huge study done of like 64 different countries. The rest of the world, people are more into their faith. Hmm. it tends to resonate. They're like, well, it's in Southeast Asia and it's in Africa and it's in, you know, yeah, certain parts of South America. Like, as usual, the good news that Jesus preached to the poor resonates with the poor and the people who think that I got this, not so much.

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3: My friend Steve loves to read. He always has. He was the kind of kid that would show up to baseball practice with two books and no glove. Last month, he tore through the Chronicles of Narnia for the umpteenth time, all seven books in just 25 days. Pretty impressive. But here's what surprised him. During that whole stretch, Steve realized that he hadn't opened his Bible once. He went to church and listened to Christian radio, but as for God's Word, it sat untouched. You know, it's curious how even good things can crowd out the most important things. It's a good reminder that being a lifelong follower of Jesus means spending time with the Savior every day. But if you've failed in that and are unsure if you can do it, as Aslan would say, courage, dear heart, be brave and press forward.
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1: The liar's whispering again. And lately it's been sounding like the truth. Sowing seeds of doubt up in my head, but those seeds of doubt ain't ever growing roots.

Check. You're really on the ball today. 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

0: I'm a farmer of 60 years here and up in Palisades, and the Pulse really touches my heart every day. As I'm in my tractors, I'm always listening to you guys. 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
2: 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I gave a teen challenge that saved my life. 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

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I bought the lie that someday I would finally have enough, but it

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0: Evelyn Cormier, Leaning on Jesus. Good morning. Thanks for listening to 104.3 The Pulse. We're Don and Angela. How are you, Angela? You good? It'd be better if I turn your mic on.
1: I think that sums up my morning so far.
0: So far, so good.
1: So far, so good.
0: All right. Another pretty warm day, warmer than usual. Cloudy with a high of 81 degrees today. And as we get going, it's cloudy and 64 with Seth Schleter. This one's called All In. 104.3 The Pulse.

0: That's a new one from Katie Nicole. I found Jesus on 104.3 The Pulse, and you found Don and Angela. We are hanging out with you this morning.
1: Yeah, I didn't know we were lost, but thanks for finding us.
0: I had one of those mornings. I think we're both having one of those mornings.
1: Yes.
0: I
1: don't know what morning you're talking about, but I'm having one of those mornings this morning. Yes.
0: I forgot my phone. And I got halfway here to work, and I had to go back and get it. And I was like, oh, this isn't starting out well.
1: Isn't that amazing that these little things have become such a major part of our life? I would be the same way. I mean, I'd get all the way here and like, nope, got to go back. Yeah. Got to get the phone.
0: Yeah.
1: Have to be able to communicate. Okay, I say that. I'd have to be able to play my game.
0: Okay.
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1: Hold on, I gotta catch my breath. I was doing the air drums.
0: You were air drumming, yeah.
1: Whew. All right. Hey, you ever feel like life's a little too crazy? Wondering who's in control of this?
0: Today?
1: Yeah, we'll talk about that after Francesca Battistelli.

0: from Francesca Battistelli. He will. 104.3 The Pulse. It's Friday. Happy Friday.
1: Donna and Angela with you. Yay. All right. So, yeah, life can seem a little crazy at times. And sometimes life can feel like it's crazy all the time. Friend Billy Taylor, his daily promise today coming from Isaiah 46:10. My purpose will be established and I will accomplish my good pleasure. Oh, I love that. The Lord, not sitting back, not watching the world. He's actively accomplishing his plan for creation. We're not going to understand it, but God is in control. When you look at all the problems the world is facing, it's easy to let fear fill your heart. No matter how much nations talk, war often seems inevitable. But God has a plan. God has been moving the world forward from the very beginning of time to the world's conclusion. We may not understand why God allows one nation to prosper and another one to fail, to struggle. But he has the heart of a king. A ruler may have incredible power and seem to be in absolute control of his country, but God is still in control. Mm. God moves him as needed to accomplish his plan. A leader can declare his independence from God. Doesn't mean he is.
0: Right.
1: Doesn't stop
0: right.
1: God from working. Nothing happens in this world that God has not given his stamp on and understands. Nothing happens in your life that God hasn't already seen and already approved as well. So allow God to accomplish his master plan in your life. If you have fear and doubts about your future, just remember that God is accomplishing his master plan in your life.
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0: 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I surrender mine.
1: No more idols. I surrender mine. 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
2: All right, so one thing that might be on your brain this weekend, if you have young little humans in your life, like I do.
1: Kids.
2: Like those little humans.
1: You mean kids. Yeah.
2: You have to keep them alive. You know?
1: Yes, you do. It's your responsibility.
2: It's very important. It's kind of the number one thing you're supposed to do if you have them. is we got to make sure they're clothed. That's also a very important thing.
1: That's on clothed and fed. So
2: clothed
1: yeah.
2: Clothed and fed, yes. All right. So you might, where I'm going is, you might be thinking, back to school
1: going?
2: Shopping. Like, right, I got to, they grew out of everything. Right. They need pants. Man, they need pants so often when they get to a certain age. And
1: yep.
2: Shirts and things. And that might mean that you're cleaning out closets. I know, I had to do this. Clean out the closets, clean out the, what don't they fit in anymore? Well, we have already started a couple days ago, our Coats for Kids drive.
1: Uh-huh.
2: We are looking for donations of new or gently used winter gear. This isn't just limited to coats. This could be these boots are not going to fit
1: gloves.
2: This year. These gloves, they are too small, right? Yeah, we'll take all of those things. Snow pants. That was last year. All the snow pants. I found snow pants sizes. I was like, you're not a 2X. How long have I had these in my closet? This is what we want. We want you to just clean them all out. Bring them out to us. The only thing that we ask is free from holes, right? Because, no, you know, that we want the kids to be fully
1: warm. Defeats the purpose if it's 20 below zero and it's got holes in it.
2: No holes, okay. Right. And make sure all the zippers and stuff work.
1: Right.
2: And we've got several drop-off locations, couple that, you know, you might be very familiar with. Brainerd Family, YMCA, for example, Anderson Cleaners,
1: okay.
2: You know, Live Well Chiropractic, just some of the drop-off locations. And we're going to be collecting all the way through October 7th.
1: Okay.
2: But if you're doing it this weekend, you might as well make the pile. And then just plan to come and bring them out to us.
1: Yeah, that works. Okay, appreciate that very much. Coats for Kids going on now. 6:36, cloudy today. Right now it's cloudy and 64.

0: Stephen Malcolm and KB and For King and Country. Wow, that's a lot of people on one song. That one's called Yes. It's Don and Angela, 6:39.
1: Hey, it's Friday, and I just want to say a special good morning to you, all my gym rats, all my fitness buddies, all the people that are actually out right now working out.
2: And couch potatoes.
1: No, couch potatoes need to go to the gym. Come on, chop, chop.

0: Every time I play a song that has ain't in the title, I want to contact my English teacher from high school and say ain't is a word. You said ain't a word. It is a word.
1: It is
0: ain't,
1: now.
0: Ain't no way. 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
1: Bet. Okay, so before you throw away that Target receipt, you know, after you do the back to school run this weekend, just a heads up, you might want to keep it because apparently you can get some tax credit. Yeah, I did not know this, but I do now. So Minnesota has a K-12 education credit and education subtraction. So basically, like, that's their, like, I guess, taxi speak to say that some of those expenses can qualify for, like, a tax credit if you save your receipt for next year. So it's stuff like notebooks and pens and textbooks. I know I've bought a bunch of those, okay? Computer hardware, software, even musical instruments. I got a kid in band.
0: Kazoo?
1: Yes, but I don't know if I'm not sure. Well,
0: the only one I can play. So.
1: I had to buy a new clarinet this year for my kid. So wow. I'm saving that receipt. Well, I hope I save that receipt. Now I got to find that receipt, right?
0: Good luck.
1: So yeah, so save some, even tutoring, things like that. That all qualifies. Apparently, the average credit last year was about $389. So that's not nothing,
0: that's
1: right?
0: That's helpful.
1: Every little bit helps when it comes to tax season,
0: absolutely.
1: Right?
0: Absolutely.
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1: Yeah, a little bit of a warm, humid morning this morning. It's overcast, 68 degrees on our way up to 84 this afternoon, and a chance of rain this weekend. Woo-hoo, Labor Day weekend. Rain, yay.

0: Let It Rain. Colton Dixon. It's actually the name of the song's Build a Boat.
1: Yeah.
0: I like the Let It Rain part. 104.3, The Pulse, Don and Angela here.
1: All right. So some good news. We love to celebrate the good news around here because everywhere else we get bad news. We celebrate good news around here. Good news for those who have Alzheimer's or relatives that have Alzheimer's. My dad had Alzheimer's for 14 years.
0: My grandfather died of that. Yeah.
1: So Gail, she got Alzheimer's diagnosed to her, and it brought fear, uncertainty, growing loss of independence.
0: Yep.
1: But things changed. She went on one of those experimental medications, and her daughter Terry is noticing some great, great things. Gail's starting to get some of her memory back.
0: Ooh.
1: Not all of it, but some of it. And one of the memories she got back goes back to junior high school. She remembered Phil. And so there was recently a high school reunion that Gail went to, and Phil was there. And Phil said, we just hit it off. We picked it up like you were back in junior high all over again. And, you know, Gail and I never were boyfriend, girlfriend. He goes, I escort her to some dances because we are such good friends. And we did do some dances together, but we never dated. And she said, yeah, when I needed a friend, he was always there for me. Decades passed. They went their separate ways. They got married to other people. Those spouses have since passed on. But they have this reunion. They meet at the reunion. And Phil says, wow, for the first time in my life, Gail kissed me. At the night of the reunion, a few months later, Gail and Phil were married.
0: Wow.
1: Yeah, they fell in love. They get married. And just recently celebrated their first anniversary.
0: Wow.
1: And Gail remembers it all.
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1: All right, so Labor Day weekend coming up. Looking like today, sunshine and high of 84. Tomorrow, same thing, sunny, high of 84. Chance of rain on Sunday and Monday.
0: Sleeping weather.
1: 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Appreciate that. Right now, it's 68. Got it.

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1: All right, it is time.
0: It's time?
1: It is time.
0: What's it time for?
1: Back to school. Send those little humans back. Let them go learn stuff, right?
0: Did you like going back to school when you were a kid? Did you look forward to it?
1: I did.
0: I absolutely did not.
1: No. Okay.
0: No, I could play all day long, every day.
1: Yeah.
0: And
1: see, I have one of each in my family. Like, my oldest loves going back to school because she's bored without people always around her, like oxygen. And then my youngest is like you. Like, ugh.
0: Now, my parents aren't around to refute this. I don't remember saying I was bored.
1: No.
0: Yeah.
1: You got into enough trouble that you were never bored?
0: We just had stuff to do all the time. It was fun. I loved summer vacation.
1: Yeah.
0: But,
1: yeah.
0: I mean, you want to go back to school and see your friends? No, I've got friends next door. I'm good.
1: No limit my time. Yeah. Definitely have one like that.
0: Sitting still, that wasn't my thing when I was little.
1: So, just kind of curious, I thought it might be kind of fun to do a complete this sentence.
0: Okay.
1: Because this probably will bring up different thoughts or different notices for each person,
0: okay,
1: right? You know it's back to school season when... blank. So you can complete this sentence. Actually, let me give you the text number so you can... my computer just crashed.
0: I got 218
1: in front of you.
0: 833-2778. 218-833-2778. You know it's back to school season when...
1: Okay, so for me, I know it's back to school season when I see my first yellow school bus, which I saw yesterday.
0: Okay.
1: Like, I hadn't know if they've been out practicing, I haven't noticed.
0: Practicing? Okay.
1: They do that.
0: Do they?
1: They do that. They hire
0: that
1: new bus
0: sense.
1: Drivers and they practice. And they have to practice their routes because sometimes things don't go as planned, you know, on the first couple of days.
0: Construction.
1: Yeah. So I saw my first yellow school bus. I'm like, yep, it's time. How about you? You know it's back to school season when?
0: When there's football on TV.
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0: sin and shame, the cross now stands. 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

0: What a catchy little tune. Mm-hmm. Who I am is who I am to you. It's Ann Wilson on 104.3 The Pulse with Don and Angela.
1: All right. You know it's back to school season when?
0: Uh-huh.
1: I'm asking for you to complete the sentence at 218-833-2778.
0: Text your answer.
1: Yeah. Text. Sorry. I didn't make that clear. Jason texted his answer and I was like, yeah, actually that was kind of one of my first thoughts. I didn't go with it, but he said, you know that it's back to school season when Hobby Lobby is filling up with Halloween, Thanksgiving, and Christmas decorations. I was like, yeah. As soon as it's Christmas, you walk into Hobby Lobby. It's like, oh, must be back to school season. Everything is white and snowy, right? You know?
0: Truth.
1: Yeah.
0: Truth. Okay. I love what my friend Trisha said. You know it's back to school time when the truancy officer calls your parents because, oops, school started 2 weeks ago.
1: No.
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1: All right, it is time for Triple Play. This is where we give you three clues that have something in common. Friend of the morning show, Jason, provided the clues today.
0: These are good.
1: So I love it because Jason plays Triple Play with us.
0: It stumped you when every I gave you the clues. You're like, what? So, yes.
1: Every single day. I don't know that you gave me these clues.
0: I mentioned them yesterday, but just go ahead. Yeah.
1: Okay.
0: Yeah.
1: So here we go. The clues today are there are three things, something common. You text your answer. Got to mention sure we get that in there. Text your answer to 218-833-2778. 218-833-2778. All right, and you have an entire song to get your answer in.
0: Yes.
1: Okay? 3 minutes, 25 seconds. Here you go. The clues are John, Abby, Rain. Okay? There you go. John, Abby, Rain. If you think you know, text your answer.
0: All right, 218-833-2778.
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0: It's from Big Daddy Weave. I've just seen too much on 104.3 The Pulse. We're Don and Angela.
1: All right, today was a little bit of a stumper on Triple Play. We'll find out what the answer is. The clues again were John, Abby, and Rain. We'll find out who the winner is. The answer after Patrick Mayberry.

0: That's the voice of Patrick Mayberry on 104.3 The Pulse. It is Friday. You made it. Congratulations. You're hanging out with Don and Angela.
1: Way to go. Congratulations for just existing, surviving.
0: Some days you feel like you need a trophy for that, you know?
1: Good job. Good job. Participation trophy for sure. Okay, so wrapping up Triple Play, the clues today were John, Abby, Rain. Correct answer is...
0: Deer.
1: There you go. John, Deer, the tractor. Deer, Abby... There may be a lot of folks not knowing who Dear Abby is. I mean, that's kind of old school. Yeah.
0: It's going back.
1: And then reindeer. And we all know what reindeer are. So congratulations. It's Lori, right? Lori was the winner today. So.
0: That's correct.
1: Way to go, Lori. Congratulations. All right. We are way ahead of schedule. And we don't know what to do because that's never happened before. We're usually way behind schedule.
0: We're used to being late.
1: So I figure today is Friday, right?
0: Yeah.
1: Let's do a Flashback Friday song.
0: Flashback Friday, okay.
1: So,
0: all right.
1: Going to go back to 2012. These guys were just getting started.
0: Mm-hmm.
1: It's For King and Country. This was one of their very first songs.
0: I can't believe this is a flashback song.
1: Can you believe it?
0: I am not this old.
1: Okay. For King and Country, Proof of Your Love.

speak with human eloquence and angelic ecstasy, but don't love, I'm nothing but the creaking of a rusty gate. If I speak God's word with power, revealing all of his mysteries and making everything as plain as day, and if I have faith to say to a mountain, jump, and it jumps, but I don't love, I'm nothing. 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
1: They came for the backpacks, or so they thought, but they left with a bit more. I'll give you the full story next.

0: That was me on the air trumpet. You may have not known that. That's good stuff. All right. Dan Bremnes up again, 104.3 The Pulse with Don and Angela.
1: All right. So this actually happened last Friday in North Minneapolis.
0: Okay.
1: About 250 kids plus their families signed up for this event, believing that they were just coming to a back-to-school event to get some backpacks.
0: Okay.
1: Backpacks are expensive. They can be.
0: Yes.
1: When you fill them with the school supplies, they definitely can get a lot more expensive. So they're like, okay, yeah, sign us up for backpacks filled with school supplies. Nobody told them, though, that there was an extra little something that was being put inside the backpack. During the event, the organizers announced that every participating student was also getting a refurbished Apple MacBook.
0: Really?
1: Oh, sign me up for that backpack drive. I can. Well then you go back to school.
0: Then you don't need the pens and paper and pencils and all that stuff.
1: Oh, I know. And the guy who is the president said, watching the surprise and joy on both the kids' and parents' faces, that was the best part of the day.
0: Now I want to go back to school.
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1: Long day, tough night, just one of those weeks. 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

0: That's from Matthew West, 104.3 The Pulse. We are Don and Angela.
1: It may not look like it right now, but we're supposed to have sunshine today and getting up to about 84 degrees. Right now, there's some patchy, dense fog in the area. For the most part, we're all cloudy and 66 degrees with Josiah Queen and Elevation Rhythm. 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

0: Sometimes you gotta lose to get the lesson. Sometimes you gotta suffer for the blessing. 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
1: Kind of back to school. I've got spirit. Yes, I do. I've got spirit. How about you? It's 10th Avenue North. 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I'm Don Burns.
2: And speaking of back to school, how is it that when the kids go back to school, you can wake everybody up 20 minutes earlier and somehow still leave the house at exactly the same frantic time? Usually late.
1: Or late, yes.

0: 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It's 8:15.
1: All right, so when I married my husband, I did not realize I was agreeing to raise him again at some point, because there are moments when my oldest daughter does something and I go, she's exactly like her dad.
0: Just like your father.
1: That is Adam. Like, you are just copy paste. You are my husband. The funny thing to me is, I'm the one that she's always texting when she's mad at dad.
0: Right.
1: And she's like, why can't dad be more like you? Blah, blah, blah.
0: Interesting. Interesting. Avery's more like you.
1: I guess.
0: Which is funny because Avery has a little bit of sass to her.
1: I was thinking, well, Avery's a smelly kid too, so I hope that doesn't speak to me now anyway.
0: Yeah, and same thing in our house. I would say personality-wise, Kevin is a lot like Valerie.
1: Okay.
0: Kayla is a lot like me.
1: Oh, so you have one that's exactly like you too.
0: I wouldn't say exactly. Don't say that. If she's listening, she's crying.
1: She's not listening right now.
0: If she were, that would bring tears right there to say you're just like your father. But personality-wise, we're very similar. And that caused problems when she was a teenager. We clashed a lot.
1: Yeah.
0: Now we're pretty close.
1: That's what I'm finding with my oldest Aniston and her dad. Like, they're clashing. And I'm like, because you guys are exactly the same person. I wonder if that's true in every family.
0: Yeah. Will you text us? Do you have any good stories about how your kids are like you, or they're like your spouse? And if that's been
1: good or bad,
0: smooth sailing, or has there been conflict?
1: 218-833-2778.
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1: You know, it takes as much energy to pray as it does to worry. 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
1: All right, so the question is, do you have a kid that is exactly like your spouse?
2: Yes.
1: Because that can be good. It can also be, there can be some headbutting. It can also be actually hilarious. I find it really funny when I watch my oldest and my husband go at it because I'm like, you two are the same person. Yeah. So that was the question. You can always chime in, 218-833-2778. Roger chimed in.
0: That's the text line.
1: Yeah, it's the text line. Sorry. Roger chimed in. He said, my 10-year-old daughter, right? She's picking through all the notebooks and the schedulers when school shopping because they're all too expensive. Like she's the one paying.
0: Like she's paying for them.
1: It's like, that's not how it works. You should do the opposite. You're not paying, right? He says, they're also cost conscious, just like my wife, which actually is a great thing. Sometimes.
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0: 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Don and Angela with ya. You made it to Friday.
1: Yay. That's why Dave Wonder says Fry-yay.
0: That's right.
1: Happy
0: Fry-yay. It's a long weekend, too.
1: So celebrates Fridays with a Fry-yay.
0: Yes. So agreed.
1: Yay. Yes. Friday. Okay, it is time to play Wordle. Chance to win with the 104 days of summer. A little bit of a sad time this morning.
0: It's the last day, right?
1: Yeah, this is the last day for us. Now, we'll have something this weekend, and then Mr. Dave Wonders will be out and about in Staples next week at DQ, and that will be the wrap-up of 104 days of summer.
0: So it's like the encore after party.
1: That's the after party. Yeah. This is the last one for us. And so we play a game called Wordle. It's a five-letter word. It's a very popular app that's out there now. And so, you know, we're just piggybacking on that. So we'll give you a five-letter word. We give you one letter at a time. And you text in your guess to 218-833-2778. Okay? You text your guess, and the first one who gets it right wins.
0: And what you win...
1: What are they playing for today,
0: Angela? We got some gift cards, $25 gift cards to Riverside Tavern and also Common Goods Bridges of Hope. So, fun
1: like
0: little...
1: a thrift store, right?
0: Yeah, well, it's better than
1: a
0: that.
1: Bougie.
0: It's a fun...
1: Bougie thrift store.
0: It's a secondhand store that has good stuff.
1: Good stuff.
0: Yes.
1: All right. So, here we go. It's a five-letter word, and the first letter... is L.
0: You're giving the first letter today?
1: I'm giving the first letter today. It's L.
0: Mm.
1: Okay?
0: Not helpful.
1: A little bit. That eliminates 25
0: Everyone
1: letters that it could start with.
0: Get out your dictionary and find a five-letter L word and start guessing.
1: All right. When you think you know, give us a text. 218-833-2778. First letter L.
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0: That is from Rachel Purcell. It's called New Name here on 104.3 The Pulse. We're Don and Angela.
1: Okay. Kind of went out quickly. We do have a winner.
0: You're so disappointed. They were so smart.
1: So smart. We do have a winner. We'll let you know what the word was, who the winner is, coming up after Seth Schleter, Not a Single Time, 104.3 The Pulse. Yeah.

0: That is Seth Schleter, not a single time. 104.3 The Pulse. Don and Angela hanging with you.
1: So every day, we've been playing Wordle with the 104 days of summer. Every day, I spend time coming up with a word and then putting the letters, which I think will help it last a little while to go as
0: you
1: long as
0: possible. You put so much effort into
1: this. I do. And I redo it and redo it and redo
0: You're
1: it.
0: You're up at 2 a.m. texting me words. So, like, what about this?
1: Okay, wasn't that bad, Angela. So I'm thinking, you know, I'm going to start with the letter L today because there are so many L words. And there were a lot of guests. Lucky. Laser. Mm-hmm. Loser.
0: Yes.
1: Least.
0: That was my favorite.
1: Least was one of the ones.
0: Loved.
1: Loved was the most popular one.
0: Mm-hmm. Yep.
1: Lanky.
0: Lanky. I didn't see that one.
1: Lanky.
0: Okay.
1: Lanky was good. That came from Frostbite Connect Creations. You want to see it down there. So, least. A whole bunch of great guesses. But Greta from Brainerd. I mean, I barely got the word L out or letter L out of my mouth, and she texted in, and she got it right. And maybe it was too easy.
0: There's too much of an association.
1: Because Monday is Labor Day.
0: Yes.
1: So.
0: Labor was the word.
1: Labor was the word.
0: Yes.
1: Greta got it. My guess is about 11 seconds in to the contest, Greta had it.
0: Very quickly. So she picks up that Riverside Tavern gift card along with the Common Goods Bridges of Hope gift card as well. So congratulations.
1: So she's either very, very smart or very, very lucky. So congratulations, Greta. And don't forget, Dave Wonders Between 10 and 2 has another opportunity for you to win during the 104 days of summer. And then next Thursday, he'll be at the DQ in Staples on his show. And that will be the end of 104 days of summer right here on The Pulse.
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1: And shout out to those people who do that little awkward jog when a car lets them cross the street. You know, you've ever done one of those? You're not going any faster, but you know that effort, it's appreciated. So shout out to you. We see you. We respect you.
0: And to those of us who do that every time, we appreciate the respect. Thank you.

0: Chat is Cochran and Company. 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Don and Angela here.
1: We apparently like that song. We're both dancing to
0: that
1: song a little bit.
0: We do that, yes.
1: All right, time for a little good news because we get enough bad news everywhere else. And this is for those who have family members with Alzheimer's. My dad was my best friend. And for 14 years, last 14 years of his life, he had Alzheimer's. And just watching that happen was really, really tough.
0: Yeah.
1: But this is a story about Gail. She had that fear, uncertainty, the growing loss of independence because of Alzheimer's. And then one day things changed.
0: Mm.
1: She was part of a group that got some, you know, trial medications.
0: Right.
1: And it started working.
0: Oh.
1: She doesn't have all of her memory back, but she's starting to get some of her memory back.
0: Some is better than the alternative with
1: that. Her daughter, Terry, is saying it's been amazing to watch. She used the word astonishing.
0: Oh, okay.
1: To watch the change in my mom.
0: Huh.
1: And it really kicked in because her mom, Gail, went to a high school reunion.
0: Okay.
1: And while she was at this high school reunion, she finds an old friend from junior high.
0: Okay.
1: His name was Phil. They were just friends. They never dated, or back then they never went together.
0: Right. Yes.
1: But he did. Like, if she's saying she didn't have a date for a formal dance or whatever, Phil would take her.
0: Okay.
1: Okay? So they meet at the reunion. She remembers everything about Phil, remembers his name, that he was her bud and all that good stuff. And they got married.
0: No way.
1: Gail and Phil got married. They had both had been married before, but both of them had lost their spouses. They got together all because of this high school reunion. And Phil said, that night at the reunion was the first time she ever kissed me.
0: Aww.
1: And then they end up getting married a little bit after that. And then over this past weekend, they just celebrated their first anniversary. And Gail is still doing great.
0: She did remember it was her first anniversary, right?
1: Well, he had to tell her.
0: Okay.
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1: It's going to be a sunny day by this afternoon, at least if you listen to the National Weather Service. Look for a high around 84 today. It's warming up a little bit, 67 with a cloudy sky. And Joe L. Barnes along with Seth Schleeder, Road Less Traveled on The Pulse. 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
1: So September is Hunger Action Month, which basically means...
0: I did not know
1: that. Yeah, well, now you do.
0: But now I know.
1: Basically, as you're going back to school shopping and kind of thinking about these things, this is also a great time to donate to your local food shelf. You know, we don't really think about it, especially if you've never had to take advantage of some of those helpful resources and stuff. A lot of families, when school comes back into session, it's like, ah, now my kids can eat. Because so many kids are relying on school for breakfast, for lunch, and things like that. And so you just donating some non-perishable food items, or actually some of the things that are most needed, hygiene products.
0: Ooh, okay.
1: Oh, yeah, those can be expensive, right? Peanut butter, pasta, canned meats, canned fruits, and veggies. Basically, shelf-stable meals. And what I like to do is I'll just buy a little extra of something I'm already buying that would fit that category. And then usually you can donate. Like if you're at Super One Foods, for example, you just donate right there. That is one of the drop-off locations.
0: I was telling you about my friend Toby, and he and his wife and kids, they went to the store. They told their kids, pick out items you like.
1: Yeah.
0: And then they put them in the plastic bags, and then they donated that to someone in need.
1: That could be fun.
0: And they just made a family out of it. But Toby wanted the kids to see that it was important to their parents.
1: Yes.
0: So it needed to be important to them. So that's what they did.
1: Yes. So just think all this month, that can be a great opportunity for you to do it as a family. Kind of a fun, it makes the trip to the store a lot more fun if you think of it that way.
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0: Evan Eggerer, More of You, or Más de Ti, if you prefer the Spanish version of that. 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
1: You ever think that maybe God's just sitting back, watching the world, not actively involved?
0: A lot of people believe that.
1: Yeah, not so. I love what Isaiah 46:10 says. Yeah. My purpose will be established and I will accomplish all my good pleasure. That's Isaiah 46:10. My friend Billy Taylor in the Daily Promise today said, God is in control. He is not sitting back. When you look at all the problems of the world and what we're facing, it's easy to let that fill your heart and fear get in there. But he says, don't. And says, no matter how much nations talk, no matter how much war we go through, know that before creation began, God had a master plan for this universe. He didn't just wind up creation and say, good luck, go. No, God has been moving the world forward from the beginning to the conclusion. And we may not understand why God allows things to happen, why one nation prospers and another is failed. But God has a plan. He has the heart of a king. A ruler that has incredible power and seems to be in absolute control of the country. God can still have control of leaders like that in this world. God moves as needed to accomplish his plan. So if you have your fears and doubts about your future, just remember God is in control. God is accomplishing his master plan, even in your life.

0: It's Kane with I Made It on 104.3 The Pulse. Happy Friday morning. We're Don and Angela.
1: I can't believe it's that time of year. Back to school season. Summer's gone.
0: Yeah.
1: So kind of been having fun with this. Complete this sentence. You know it's back to school season when...
0: you see all the sales in the store.
1: Yeah, but
0: they
1: I feel like they do that all summer. Is it just me?
0: That really starts in June.
1: I get annoyed.
0: You got a good point.
1: Yeah, it's like we just finished school. Why am I seeing back to school stuff? But Jason and I kind of had the same thought earlier. It was, you know, it's back to school season when you go to Hobby Lobby and everything's all Christmas and Thanksgiving and it's Christmas time. Must be back to school season, right?
0: Oh my.
1: But
0: oh my.
1: I like what Leanna said. You know, it's back to school season when the tourist traffic slows down.
0: Yes.
1: This is true.
0: Yes.
1: And then Roger had to get in there. He said, when you start getting your kid back on their meds that you've been slacking on all summer because now they need to be civilized. Am I a bad parent? No. I feel you, Roger. 104.

0: Kingdom, Rescue Me, 104.3 The Pulse. We are Don and Angela.
1: Yes, we are. And talking about, you know, it's back to school time when, and had people text in just letting us know. My friend Trisha, and God bless her heart, she said, you know, it's back to school time when the truancy officer calls your parents because, oops, school started 2 weeks ago.
0: Was that when they went back?
1: Oops. Oh. Oops.
0: My calendar needs to be updated.
1: And this one, if I didn't come to work so early every day, this would be my life. You know it's back to school time when you're stuck behind the school bus.
0: Oh,
1: all
0: yes.
1: the way to work,
0: yes.
1: and you're running late
0: yes.
1: already.
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0: One of the artists that's going to be at Celebrate Minnesota. I think he's on the Saturday night. No, he's on the Friday night. He's one of those nights. That's Crowder right there.
1: Go to both.
0: My victory on 104.3 The Pulse with Don and Angela.
1: All right, so it is back to school season. This is kind of a neat thing. It happened last Friday. They had an event in North Minneapolis where 250 kids and families signed up thinking, okay, at this event, we're going to receive some backpacks filled with school supplies. Definitely a huge need. Those school supplies can be unbelievably expensive. Yes, you wouldn't think pencils cost that much, but they really do add up, right? Mm-hmm. But no one told them there was another surprise included with this. During the event, organizers announced that every single participating student was also getting a refurbished Apple MacBook.
0: What?
1: Come on.
0: Wow.
1: I'm sorry, I'm biased. I have a Mac. It beats the Chromebooks that the schools give them. I'm just saying, you know, to get a MacBook... Yes, that would be amazing. And the center president, Brian Tyner, said, watching the surprise and joy on both the kids' and parents' faces, that was the best part of the event.
0: Best part would be is if that MacBook came with all the games I wanted to play on it while I was supposed to be paying attention in class.
1: All right.
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New day, new life. That is the Afters 104.3 The Pulse. Happy Friday, friends. We did it. We made it through the last week of the summer. Well, we're making it through, right? I get it. A lot of you 9-to-5ers, you're like, Dave, why are you celebrating right now? Here's what we're going to do. I'm going to play your song request. I'm going to make this Friday as pain-free as possible, as smooth as possible by playing your favorite songs, okay? We're going to turn it into a Friday morning dance party. So text me your song request, 218-833-2778. 218-833-2778. And I haven't had enough coffee this morning, so I'm going to start things off with Brandon Lake Sevens. 104.3, The Pulse.

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0: Forrest Frank with Two Step the Enemy featuring Lost and Found. Lost and Found is coming to the Twin Cities. They're doing a concert with Elevation Rhythm and Allison Eyde, and it's like a Tuesday. Now, I'm torn because I love all three of those artists. Driving down to the cities on a Tuesday, that means a 2.5-hour drive one way, going to the concert, finding parking, all that, 2.5-hour drive back on a school night. What's the vote on that?
1: Worth it.
0: Worth it?
1: I'm seriously considering that. Yes, I think it could be worth it.
0: I've seen Elevation Rhythm live. I've not seen Allison Eyde or Lost and Found. Allison Eyde is about ready to start her very first headline tour, like multi-date tour, because she's open for We Are Messengers and gone on tour with him and things like that. But she's doing her first headline tour and doing a show at the Varsity on September 17th. And again, would love to go. That's a Thursday show, though. Being a parent is lousy sometimes.
1: I'm doing the math. I'm like, okay, could I write a note? Because it's my daughter that would want to see Elevation, you know? Yeah. And so I'm kind of like, and I want to see Allison. So like, we could make this, we could both, I don't know, we could find a reason.
0: If I pick up the kids from school and then Liam's got football practice.
1: As long as they don't have a game, we can make this work.
0: And then I speed all the way down to the cities, make it just in time.

Eli Gabel with What a Year. It is 10:23. If you've got a song you'd love to hear this Friday, let me make your day like 10% better by playing it. 218-833-2778. Angela and I were talking about Maverick City Music off air and Chandler Moore. And I got to play this one for our Friday dance party. This is Man of Your Word on 104.3 The Pulse.

Rachel Purcell with New Name. That is going out to Patty. She requested that one. If you've got a song request, 218-833-2778. We're keeping it nice and fun this morning. I got a chance to chat with Rachel Purcell last week. She is from Muscle Shoals, Alabama, and she's got that thick Alabama accent. And she talked about growing up listening to her parents' vinyl. And, of course, Aretha Franklin is from Muscle Shoals, and Etta James is from Muscle Shoals. So if you're wondering, like, where does that, like, kind of soulful vocal that Rachel has, where does that come from? Well, she comes

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Need to Breathe with Hard Love. I'm going to make you feel old. 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I was digging through Need to Breathe's discography. And their first album, The Heat, 2006. 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

Austin French with Good Feeling. Hey, it's a Friday, which always gives me a good feeling. I call it Fri-yay. Now, there are Fri-yays that are great. All Fridays are great, but there is something particularly special about the Friday before a three-day weekend. Let's go. This is the last gasp of summer before school starts for many of the schools in our area. So friends, enjoy the last moments of summer while you can. It's been a good one. I've been blessed this summer. And also so looking forward to a three-day weekend. Can I get an amen? If you've got a song you'd like to hear, let me know. 218-833-2778. Here's House Fires.

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1: Hi, this is Ira, and this is YFC Minute. Youth for Christ is all about reaching young people everywhere to raise up lifelong followers of Jesus. Here's our director, Dale Kuglin.
2: The next time you're at the lake, look around for all the random buoys marking the underwater hazards. Usually it's a shallow rock hiding just under the surface. So the buoys are basically telling us, hey, change courses or deal with the consequences. I have a story about that, but that's for another time. You know, one would think it would be easier just to remove those rocks, but nope, the DNR just points them out. In 1 Corinthians, Paul tells us that when we're tempted, God will provide a way of escape, not removing the bad things, but helping us to avoid them, just like a buoy. Part of becoming a lifelong follower of Jesus is learning to hear the Lord when he's warning us to avoid those temptations. I think it's an important lesson for all our children to learn, each girl and buoy.
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Kate Thompson, that's what the cross is for. It is 11:06. Thank you for joining me on this beautiful Friday. Particularly beautiful because, friends, there's a three-day weekend coming. Let's go! Hey, if you got a song request, text me, 218-833-2778. I am looking forward to seeing this artist 2 weeks from today at Celebrate Minnesota. Here's KB with

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1: These nights, I'm just living in the reruns. It's a show called Everything I Should Have Done, but I can't do another one, no.

And it's the Gray Havens with Shine on 104.3 The Pulse. Y'all, I saw a post today. 10 of the next 11 days, we've got football. Let's go. Some of my people are like, no, Dave, no. I'm going to be, you know, my spouse is going to be disappeared. I'm not going to see them for the rest of the season. It'll be okay. It'll be okay. I am eagerly excited to see my Chargers win a handful of games before the entire team gets injured and implodes midway through the season, before making a like optimistic comeback in the last half of the season and then crumbling in the first game of the playoffs, just like we always do. You might think that I'm kind of mean to Vikings fans. I can do that sometimes. I will fully acknowledge Chargers are just West Coast Vikings. We're basically the same team. So get excited. This is now the time, football fans, to select your team. You have to select which team you're rooting for before the season starts so that you are not accused of bandwagoning, okay? So text me. What team are you rooting for? I'm gonna hold you to this. Text me what team you're rooting for. 218-833-2778. You can't change once you pick, okay? Here's Matt Maher, Gonna Be All Right.

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Got some music from Tim Timmons and Mercy Me on the way. 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

Mercy Me with Make It Well. Good morning. Thank you for listening to The Pulse. Guys, today is National Food Bank Day. Now, some of these national holidays are kind of obscure and you're thinking like, how do I celebrate that or that doesn't apply to me? This is one that anybody can do. We have a number of amazing food banks, food shelves in the area and that serve our community. I'd encourage you to hit the store today. Pick up some food that you enjoy, that maybe get your kids involved. It's always great to model generosity to our kids. And donate. Donate to the Central Lakes College Food Pantry or the Cross Lake Community Meals, the Cuyuna Range Food Shelf, the Emily Food Shelf, the Lakes Area Food Shelf in Baxter or Pequot, the Sharing Bread Soup Kitchen. There are so many places that are serving our community. So today, National Food Bank Day, make a donation. Let's help feed those in our community who need it. Coming up, got some music from Lost and Found and Micah Tyler. Here is Tim Timmons.

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Mike and Tyler, God did it. 104.3 The Pulse. It's 11:40. Got some music from Daniel Spriggs and Josh Wilson on the way. Here's Lost and Found.

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Happy Friday. Guys, today is day number 103 of our 104 days of summer, and I have got my last 104 days of summer midday show giveaway coming up in just a few minutes. We also, in just a few minutes, are going to be posting a ticket giveaway for Celebrate Minnesota on our Facebook page. Your opportunity to win tickets to see Toby Mac, Crowder over in Waite Park at the Ledge Amphitheater. So be listening for our on-air giveaway, but also visit our Facebook page to sign up for that ticket giveaway. Here's Josh Wilson with Revolutionary.

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And we have got our last midday 104 Days of Summer giveaway coming up in 6 minutes. Okay? Right after Consumed by Fire, this one from Francesca Battistelli, he will.

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Phone? 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

Consumed by Fire with Higher Places, 104.3 The Pulse. Guys, it has come down to this. It's the end of the road. Our last on-air giveaway. Hundreds of prizes have come down to this. Again, I want to say thank you to the 57 businesses that partnered with us. Some of them giving like just incredibly generous, hundreds and hundreds of dollars worth of prizes to make 104 days of summer possible. If you heard of a business that gave away a prize, like high five them, thank them for their partnership. This is the eighth year we've done this, and we would not be able to do this without them. And businesses, if you would love to do it again with us next year, you know, email me. Today, we are giving away two prizes. That's a twofer. Rosalini's Pizza and a dozen donuts from the center. Okay, the locals know. The best donuts in the Brainerd Lakes area, right? Thursday mornings over at the center in Brainerd. Okay, so Rosalini's Pizza, donuts from the center. It's going out to somebody who has not won during the 104 days. So here's what I need you to do. I need you to text me the phrase, "I haven't won anything yet." Now, before you text me, know that I will be verifying your claim. We can see the history of your text messages. If you've won since Memorial Day, you're not going to get it regardless of what you're texting me, okay? This is honestly, for someone that is terrible at winning, is going to win today. 218-833-2778. Text me the phrase, "I haven't won anything yet," provided that you've not won anything yet. And may the odds be ever in your favor, all right? Here's Jeremy Camp with Revival 104.3 The Pulse.

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2: That lie is whispering again. And lately it's been sounding like the truth. Sowing seeds of doubt up in my head. But those seeds of doubt ain't ever growing roots.

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Congratulations to Jess. Jess is my final winner for 104 days of summer. Now, for those who didn't win, hey, I've got good news for you. 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Get yourself some tickets to Toby Mac or Crowder. But you got to be following us on Facebook if you want that shot. Here's Mac Brock with The Love of Jesus on The Pulse.

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colder in Minnesota. It gets really, really cold in Minnesota. And there are those in our community who are in need of some coats. And so once again, it's the Coats for Kids Drive. We are so excited to partner with this event once again. We are collecting new and gently used winter gear. Winter gear from coats, snow pants, boots, hats, mittens, gloves, scarves, not sweaters, right? Not hoodies, but specifically winter gear. And by gently used, I mean stuff that's free from holes and has a working zipper. We are collecting now through October 7th, and then in mid-October, there's going to be a distribution happening at the Westgate Mall, and we'll give you more information on that distribution as it gets closer. But right now, friends, is the time to go to your closet. What is that coat that still has a lot of wear in it, still has a lot of life left in it that your kid has grown out of? Donate that coat. A couple of the drop-off locations. You can go to Anderson Cleaners in Brainerd, First Lutheran Church, Livewell Chiropractic, First Congregational United Church of Christ, and the Brainerd YMCA. But I think ultimately all of those items are getting brought to Anderson Cleaners to get cleaned. So if you want to just, if you only can remember one place, bring it to Anderson Cleaners in Brainerd. But now through October 7th, and let's make sure all the kids in our community have warm winter gear. Here's music from Wren Collective. It's Evergreen.

Unspoken, walk with me on 104.3 The Pulse. It is 12:50, and we're not done with Friday yet. If you've got a song you'd love to hear, let me know. 218-833-2778. We did this earlier, and we played a lot of fun songs. And let's wrap up the midday show with that. Here's Evan Kraft with Desesperado.

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Ryan Stevenson with This I Know. It is 103 coming up, some Lloyd Nix and Edward Rivera. Here's Andrew Rip and Jervis Campbell. Jervis Campbell is going to be doing a show at the Fine Line in the Twin Cities. I think, is it September 30th? I believe so. Jervis Campbell fans, show up for that.

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1: 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It is time, friends, for year number two of the Run for the Sun Faithful 5K. We had a blast with this last year. I actually got a chance to run the 5K, and Don was there, and David Clutter from our sister station, The Word, was there. We were just playing tunes over by the finish line and handing out swag and having a good time. But we're going to be there once again this year, and it's an event that is for the entire faith community. It is at St. Andrew's Catholic Church on Saturday, September 26th. And there's a 5K, there is a 10K, and there is the 100-yard disciple dash for the kiddos. And you can do same-day registration, although if you would like to, you know, guarantee yourself a T-shirt, you need to register by, let's see, what's the date? September 13th. September 13th is the cutoff if you want to guarantee getting one of the shirts. Now, because, you know, you've got an in, you've got a connection with the Pulse, I am going to give away registration right now for the Run for the Sun 5K. You want to go to this thing? You're a 5K, you're a runner? Text me, 218-833-2778. If you are interested in running and participating in the Run for the Sun Faithful 5K coming up on September 26th, message me right now, 218-833-2778. 2778. Somebody is going to be getting their registration covered thanks to your buddies at The Pulse. Here's Lloyd Nix with a little more.

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Got some Stephen Stanley on the way, Matthew West. Here is Seth Schlieder with Turn It to Praise.

0: It's David Funk and Jen Johnson with The Blood, 104.3 The Pulse. Good afternoon, friends. It is 1:28 on a Friday before a three-day weekend. Let's go. I am so excited for September. September is surprisingly jam-packed. Here at the radio station, we always have this mentality of like, if we can just get through this month, next month will be easier. If we can just get through July, July is crazy. August will be better. August was not better. August was crazier than July. And I fooled myself into thinking September will be easier. Well, we've got stuff in September too. Next week, we're going to bring the after or the midday show on remote. We're going to be in Staples at the DQ from 10 to 2. And I'm going to have some Pulse swag on hand. We're also going to be collecting coats for the Coats for Kids drive. Then that Saturday, same week, we are going to be out at the Babinski Foundation Fall Festival. It's their 10th birthday, and we're going to be playing music. We're going to be hanging out there all day long. Then the following week, on Friday and Saturday, we are going to be out at Celebrate Minnesota. The week after that, we're going to be at the Run for the Sun Faithful 5K. The week after that, we are going to, I don't remember what the week after that is. All this to say, it's getting pretty busy. It's tough to keep track of all the things. So I encourage you to go to our website and look at the calendar, because sure enough, there's going to be an event near you that you're going to want to be at, that you're going to want to see us at. So visit our website, thepulse.mn, and start making those appointments to come see us. Here's Stephen Stanley.
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And Daniel met a lion because he chose to pray, but you shut the mouth of that lion, and he walked out the next day.

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It is 1:36. Got some music from Torrin Wells and Evan Egerer on the way. Here's Citizens.

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Well, friends, it's about time for me to step out of studio and hand things off to Chaz. But I'll be back with you tomorrow morning at 8 o'clock for some good tunes on Saturday morning. Have yourself a fantastic rest of your Friday and a great 3-day weekend. Here's Hope Darst with Peace Be Still.

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Good afternoon and welcome. Welcome to 104.3 The Pulse. Welcome to Friday afternoon. We are almost to the weekend, maybe 3 hours to go. I'm going to help you get there with a smile on your face. I got music to give you hope and encouragement and some more joy this afternoon. Music from The Afters, from Bodie, from Elevation Worship, Jonathan Traylor. It's just one of those hours. I want to give you the whole lineup, but I'm not. But I do want to encourage you, if there's a song you need to hear today, to text me, 218-833-2778. We're kicking off the afternoon with Switchfoot, their latest. 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

104.3 The Pulse. I'm Chaz Louder. It's a weird season. Kids are coming and going. My kids have pretty much all left the house now. One married, two in college. They got their jobs, they got their cars, they got all that. And I'm kind of in the mix somewhere. When my kids were little, I used to take them on adventures all the time just to kind of get them out of the house, give my wife a little break. And the kids would always say, where are we going? Where are we going? Where are we going? And I would get irritated. So I just wouldn't tell them. I said, we're going to do something fun. And that would drive them crazy. My oldest couple really want to cross T's and dot I's. That's just who they are. I think I caused them undue stress in that. And so I'm kind of in that season where I'm reflecting on my parenting a little bit. But I know I was just like them. I've been just like them with the Lord plenty of times. Lord, where are we going? Lord, where are we going? I don't understand what's happening. I'm not sure I want to go there. And my hope is that the older I get, I have a more of the perspective as a God. I don't need to know the route. I just want to sense your leading.

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1: 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I want to give a special shout out to my CDL drivers, my bus drivers, maybe driving kids home for the first week of school. God's blessing on you. Extra patience, extra attention on the road. I hope everything is safe. I did that job for 10 years and I loved it for quite a bit of it. So much ministry potential in driving school bus, just being a friend, listening to kids. Okay, I'm getting distracted talking about the main point of my story. When you're a CDL driver, you have safety meetings you got to go to. And I remember this left an impression on me. We had the guys in from the railroad and they were just explaining the power of the locomotives and with pulling freight. And they described the locomotive as a truck, a full-size truck. And the school bus that's not insignificant, it's 28,000 pounds, 14 tons being on the track as a pop can. And they just showed a F-150 rolling over a pop can, just smooshing it flat. So that's the difference in power and weight in a locomotive that's 500 tons or whatever it is, and your school bus. Trying to really help us to understand and respect that power. Have that image in your mind, the ridiculous imbalance, as you pray today. Realize who you're talking to and never doubt our unstoppable God's power. Let's invite that into that broken peace in our world today. Broken relationship, broken family situation, something we want to see God move in.

0: not amazing. 104.3 The Pulse. It is going to be so good. So incredibly good. Better than you ever thought. It was better than I ever thought. Man, last year, what a concert. Ann Wilson and Maverick City. And it was so good. They're like, you know, we should do this for another day this year. And they are. Celebrate Minnesota is the 18th and 19th of September, which means it's 14 days away. Two incredible days with Walker, Hayes, and Crowder on day one. Day two, KB and Toby Mac at the Ledge in Waite Park. You don't want to miss this. Pray about who you're going to invite. Get a friend there that doesn't know Jesus. And right now, you can get the details and tickets by going to BrainerdConcerts.com.
1: 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Did I mean anything to you? Did I matter? Did I move you? And all my questioning and wondering, and all the doubts that I was harboring,

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I'm Chaz Lauder. Our simple brain likes to put things into categories. Maybe you've done this too. You've got your sacred life and your secular life. Maybe you've not thought about it that way. You know, it's like that kind of special holy time. You dress a little different, you act a little different. That's sacred time. And then you got everything else. But that's not how our life is supposed to be. I love Romans 12, where it says, present your bodies as living sacrifices, holy and pleasing to God. Not just your Sunday mornings at 10:30 or your Wednesday nights. No, present your bodies as living sacrifices. All of it, from your waking, your eating, your walking around life, your relationships, all of it, to God be the glory.

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104.3, The Pulse. There is no possible way the sum of your life could be anything but God at work. I don't know if you've ever thought about that before. I love this idea. I love reflecting on it because you think about your blockbuster movie, the twists and turns, the way it's written, just to take you on this roller coaster ride. Your life is just like that, but it's oddly specific. The little details that had that chance encounter, so you met your wife at that precise moment, or the way that you had your best friend growing up because of how they lived next to you and how that impacted your life, or the church you attended, the school you went to. Think of all of it, how it, the sum of all that is you in your life. If you think about it, it's oddly specific, almost as if there was a very unique plan. It's just like God. That's what he does. A perfect, creative, unique plan that is you.

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3: 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I'm completely changed for the better.
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Happy Friday. I'm so glad you're here. This is an important hour. Something's going to happen this hour. Some life change, some breakthrough, some encouragement, and helping us experience that, we've got Carly Ann Taylor, her latest song coming up this hour. Alice and I, we got All Sons and Daughters, Patrick Mayberry, and we're going to get into God's Word together. But to start the hour off, somebody we just heard last weekend at the Rural Fest. Here's Jason Gray.

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Every week, we end the week the same way. We end the week in the 3 o'clock hour getting into God's Word. It's a perfect end cap to a busy week. We start the week saying, you know what, we're dedicating this time to being in the Word, and we close out the week saying, you know what, there's no better way than to spend a few minutes mining the pages of Scripture for God's truth. His truth, His instruction for us, and that's exactly what we're going to do in 3 songs. So I want to encourage you, in the midst of your busy Friday, prioritize getting into the Word. I believe there's something for you today. Let's discover it together.

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All right, let's get into God's word together from verseoftheday.com. Today in the New Testament, a little book of 2 Timothy. This is chapter 1, verse 13 and 14. The passage says, "What you heard from me, keep as the pattern of sound teaching, with faith and love in Christ Jesus. Guard the good deposit that was entrusted to you. Guard it with the help of the Holy Spirit who lives in us." That's 2 Timothy 1, 13 and 14. As you hear that passage, I don't know what's on your heart and mind right away, but I'm thinking about investment, thinking about the bank. I'm thinking about us being the bank. And I love Paul the Apostle's word to Timothy. He says, hey, what you heard from me, that is the pattern for how we're going to function, in the way that we love, in our faith, and to guard that. I love that word guard. It's truly this imagery of keeping it safe. Guard that good deposit that was entrusted to you with the help of the Holy Spirit who lives in you. So you get this beautiful passage of Paul saying, listen, I've modeled this pattern of life. I've modeled this teaching to you. Now guard it, protect it. And we know that since this is Paul's mentee, that he expects Timothy to repeat what he's seen, to repeat this pattern of leadership as his investment in others. I love this. I love this passage. There's also obviously some maybe question about safety here. He says, hey, you know, again, guard the word and share it and realize that the Holy Spirit is going to help you with that. There's a lot in this passage, in this couple sentences. I would love to hear what you think about it. Again, my gut reaction is just, I guess, valuing the word, the gifts we've been given, and asking for the Holy Spirit to help us use those gifts for his glory. That's kind of where my heart's at with 2 Timothy. I think there's actually a lot to reflect on in this passage. What do you think about it? Email me, Chaz, C-H-A-Z, @thepulse.mn. If I share your thoughts in the air, I'm hooking you up with a Pulse t-shirt.

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A message that's eternal. I'm not, you're not, he's not finished. 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

0: the nights you fall in all the pieces. You can bring your lonely heart to Jesus. What if I told you that I believe it?
1: All right, we're getting back into God's Word. From firstoftheday.com, 2 Timothy chapter 1, verse 13 and 14, that passage says, "What you heard from me, keep as the pattern of sound teaching with faith and love in Christ Jesus. Guard the good deposit that was entrusted to you. Guard it with the help of the Holy Spirit who lives in us." 2 Timothy 1, 13 and 14, I shared a few thoughts, kind of my gut reaction, and I feel like I really didn't do this one justice today. I just think there's a lot in this passage. Again, read it for yourself at verseoftheday.com and let me know what you think about it. Here is our official verseoftheday.com. 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We protect the things that we value most. So ask yourself, what is precious to me than the truth? What is more precious to me than God's truth? Is saving grace in the gospel, in faith? Nothing. So thankfully, God has pre-wired each of us with a security system to help protect that

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We don't want to stray into legalism or license. 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We pray this today in the precious and powerful name of Jesus, and the Pulse family said, amen.

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so long. 104.3 The Pulse. I'm Chaz Louder. It's a weird new season. I'm sort of an empty nester, but sort of not. I lost one to marriage. He's not far. He's just 4 miles away. I've got one who said, hey, Dad, I want to save some money. I'm returning home from college. And I got one who just left for college. So it's kind of like this in and out weird thing that's going on, the revolving door. The other day I came home and my son was writing a paper, a Greek paper. He's studying theology. And I'm looking at his page and he's got these beautiful footnotes. And I'm like, wow. He's like, yeah, the internet helped me do this. ChatGPT helped me do this. I'm like, wow, that's lovely. It's beautiful. But it got me thinking about giving credit. My son has written a paper, but make no mistake about it. He's only in his second year of school. He doesn't have all this knowledge. He's quoting other people who've got a lot more experience. And it might be his paper, but he's got a little help from somebody. And he's given credit where credit's due. We got to do the same thing. Just because we're holding the steering wheel, don't leave God out. He's the one really empowering the car. Let's give him credit for what he's done.

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In our world of streaming, this happens all the time. You're watching a movie and your kids interrupt you. A phone call interrupts you. An email interrupts you. Something you need to attend to interrupts you and you don't finish the movie. And a friend goes, hey, I heard you watch the movie. What did you think about it? And you're like, it was okay. But you know that that's not really a good, accurate description of that movie because you didn't really finish it. We don't judge a movie, not really, based on a partial viewing. Not usually. Sometimes, but not usually. And that's true about our life and our life of faith. Don't judge your life where you are right now. God's not finished yet.

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Just a scotch after 4 o'clock. Hi, my name is Chaz Lauder, and as we get into this hour together, I'm glad you're here. I want to remind you that next hour, I'm already thinking about next hour, we're going to pray together. If you've got a need, big or small, let us pray for you. Go to thepulse.mn, click on prayer. Okay, while you're doing that this hour, encouragement from John Reddick, Stephen McWhirter, Gable Price and friends, and Crowder, and many more. Again, let me know if you got a prayer request. Love to pray for you. Eli Gable's going to get things started.

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I mean, we're talking, it's already under a month away. And if you have a pastor in your life that you love, a worship pastor, a ministry leader, a chaplain, someone that has been important to you, I want to encourage you to tell them, hey, get over to the ministry brunch. 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

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I'm Chaz Louder. It doesn't matter how successful or not successful you are. This is true about you. If you're a follower of Jesus, there's something better coming. This is not as good as it gets. Again, it doesn't matter what your current situation is, because victory is on the way.

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And kids look at me like, I don't know. 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You want to grow in your faith, you spend time in God's word. You spend time in prayer. You spend time in worship. And when you do that, it acts like a shield. 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

104.3 The Pulse. You know the big ones like the Christ or Messiah, Savior, Son of God, Son of Man. And you've got some others. Emmanuel, the Good Shepherd, Light of the World, Bread of Life, Lamb of God. And the list keeps going on and on. And here's what you need to know. Chief Cornerstone or Shepherd or Good Shepherd, Author, Finisher, Lamb of God. Each of these titles means something powerful, some aspect of God's character or who Jesus is to us. Sometimes we need to be reminded that he is our healer. Other times we need him to be our Savior, our Messiah. And other times we need the bread of life to nourish us. Whatever you need today, you can find it in Jesus. And if you've got questions about that, I encourage you to check out this website. It's jesus.net.

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Welcome to God's Country. 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I'm glad that you've made your way to the Brainerd Lakes area. 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I'm going to give you a short list of some really generous ones who support this ministry, like South Long Lake Church in Brainerd, or how about Pointway Church in Baxter, or we got Lincoln E. Free Church in Cushing, or Lakeview Church in Hillman, or let's get one more. How about Fellowship Baptist in Nevis? These are just some of the amazing churches that make this ministry possible every day. 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So this Sunday, as you're taking a break maybe from normal life, don't take a break from church. 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

somehow we've already arrived at the final hour of the work week together. Hey, I think it's official. We've made it to the weekend. Congratulations. Hi, I'm Chaz Lauder. This is 104.3 The Pulse. And as we jump into the car and head home this hour, some hope and encouragement from Seth Schleter, Jamie McDonald, Rachel Purcell, Colton Dixon, and so many others. We're going to kick off the hour with Phil Wickham, duet with Lauren Daigle, Running to a Runaway on 104.3 The Pulse.

104.3, The Pulse. I'm Chaz Lauder, and this is a small confession time on Friday. It happens when you're talking fast. It happens when you're trying to read something. You got syllables next to each other that are not complementary. And sometimes words that you never intended to say come out of your mouth. As I've looked at the lyrics for Rachel Purcell's songs, she does this thing where she sings or kind of speaks really fast. And when I met her at the Rural Fest, I said, I'm nervous for you when you sing, because I feel like I'm watching someone jump rope, waiting to come in. And sometimes you're speaking so fast, I'm concerned that you're going to trip over your words. She's like, I'm not concerned I'm going to trip over my words. I'm concerned I'm going to accidentally curse. I'm like, yeah, I've done that before by accident on the air. You just pretend it never happened and you just keep going.

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There is this scientific thing that your brain is doing. It's trying to guess the end of the story. Some people will say, Chaz, I'm always trying to guess what song you're talking about when you don't actually say the name of it. I appreciate that. If you play that game, let me know. I always giggle about that. But our brains are always doing that. That's why we love movies. We're trying to resolve the story. And here's how you know you're getting ready to hear something incredible, maybe something miraculous or a breakthrough. Someone said, my life was a disaster, but God. Oh, but God. And that's how you know everything's about to be turned upside down. And what seemed impossible isn't.

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If you want to hunt for it as well, you can go to the Google Play or Apple App Store. But it's daily encouragement. It's hope. It's joy. You've even got some teaching from our sister station, The Word. So get it today. It's our Labor Day weekend gift for you.

giants fall. All right, it's that time of day. We're going to pray for each other. If you have any big or small, go to thepulse.mn, click prayer. Let us lift you up. This prayer request says, please pray God rekindles my ex's love for me and makes it so much better than before. Like new wine and new bottles that Jesus talks about. Please pray God will gently and mercifully show me how my ex and I can change things about ourselves that'll be good for our relationship. And please pray that we place a deep and abiding love for God in our relationship. It's a beautiful prayer request. Lord, we come before you and we're praying for renewal. We are praying that you would do something new. You talk about that in your word. I'm about to do something new. Don't you perceive it? Don't you understand it? And so, Lord, for this couple who are really having a hard time, Lord, I love this imagery that they're praying, and I echo it. Lord, we're praying for new wine. Do that new work, fresh and filling of your Holy Spirit. Lord, we pray that in the restoration, you'd be merciful, that they would experience in a very obvious way your grace, and they would extend it to each other, just as you've extended it to them. Lord, we're praying, we're echoing their prayer for deep and abiding love for each other and for you. And Lord, we pray that you would fan to the flame, rekindle the spark that drew them together. But this time, Lord, we pray that you would be dead center, right in the bullseye of it. Lord, thank you. Thank you for hearing this prayer. And I pray that even today, this person would see how you're at work in their life and their relationship. Pray for hope and peace today in Jesus' name. Amen. If you have a prayer request, big or small, for a relationship, for a business, for somebody else, share that now. Go to thepulse.mn, click prayer, email me directly, Chaz, C-H-A-Z, at thepulse.mn.

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Thank you so much for hanging out with me this week on 104.3 The Pulse. I'm Chaz Lauder. It is Fridays. I love Fridays for a bunch of reasons. It's the end of the week. I get to hang out with my family more. I love that. I also love doing shout outs. Love seeing who sent friends requests and follows. And on Facebook right now, I want to give a shout out to Michael Minch. I'm going to go with Minch. How about Rose Crawley Taylor, John Hagen, Franz Engelweb. Man, people got hard names today. And how about Daniel Dix? Dixon, that's it. And Dean Goosen and Kate in Pursuity. I'm so glad you reached out. Okay, that's just a few. Thank you so much for the friends request. I love that we have become officially friends. If we are not officially acquainted online, it's time for you to correct that. Facebook, Twitter, Pinterest, Instagram, TikTok, Truth Social, all the things. I want to connect with you. I want to see your pictures of Rural Fest and concerts and all the things. Have a wonderful weekend. God bless you. I'm Chaz Lauder. We'll hang out together on Monday.

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Hey there, my name is Brant. Producer Sherry is here. One of the things I want to talk about, so we'll do that this hour coming up. Is it possible to just do this, you know, follow Jesus thing or be a Christian on your own? Because a lot of people want to do that. And I hear that a lot. I even understand it. I understand the desire. But I want to talk about why it's not. And we'll talk about it coming up.

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0: Yeah, lots of sports going on. Football kicking back into gear.
1: Sure.
0: Oh, international football. Lionel Messi announced, I don't know if you saw this, that he is closing the door on international football.
1: He is no longer going to play soccer and that he is retiring.
0: No, from international soccer.
1: From international soccer.
0: Yeah, like the World Cup and stuff like
1: that. Oh, okay. I didn't realize that. Okay.
0: I am going to close the door too.
1: Are you? Mm-hmm. On what?
0: International soccer. Like me.
1: On watching it?
0: Playing. I've always kind of held open the door.
1: I thought that door had been solidly shut.
0: It's been shut.
1: And cemented and locked.
0: I realize it doesn't
1: hear various locks.
0: Right.
1: You know, I realize like the padlock and then you have the thing. Okay, I thought all
0: but that. But I was hoping it would open and now I don't want it to open.
1: Okay, well, duly noted.
0: What
1: I think we
0: you?
1: Thought it was closed.
0: What about you?
1: I never had a door.
0: Okay. She's announced that she does not have a door on Instagram. I've been wasting time chasing after false gods. What I thought was light turned into a blind spot. I got what I want. Now I'm empty-handed. What have I become? Now I think it's time.

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0: face down on the floor. Lord, you can have all the glory. Take the glory, it's yours.
1: Oh, I get it. Deep in my bones, I get it. The desire that people have, I hear from people. I'm a believer in Jesus. I just do it on my own. And having been through a whole bunch of stuff, like, I get it. Like, you don't, like, I'm not going to do that again. There's too much goofiness. There's too much hypocrisy, all that. But yeah, so I understand the drive. The problem is it doesn't make any sense.
2: Not in the context of scripture, specifically the New Testament. Yeah.
1: You can't even do it.
2: Yeah.
1: There's like 57 one another's about loving one another, encouraging one another. Hebrews 10, it says, consider how we may spur one another on toward love and good deeds.
2: Mm-hmm.
1: If it's just me, how am I spurring one another? Who is one another?
2: Yeah.
1: How can I, none of this makes it look like, so I get the drive, I understand, but I highly encourage you, try again, finding people who are walking shoulder to shoulder towards Jesus, and it can be the most wonderful thing in your life.

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0: Okay, here we go. Just a reminder, I'm a shock jock. I'm one of those that you've heard of. They're like causing all sorts of headlines all the time.
1: Right
0: I'm
1: now?
0: Yeah. And I shock people. I keep it clean, though. I'm not shocking like, oh, how do you say that?
1: Yeah,
0: it's like really interesting.
1: Right.
0: And this actually, this fact that I'm about to share shocked me.
1: You shocked yourself.
0: Yeah.
1: I don't know. That's common for shock jocks.
0: It happens.
1: Yep.
0: Stuck the fork in the outlet. So bulls, you know, bulls in the bullfighting?
1: Sure.
0: They actually don't care about red.

0: Like the idea that they hate red, like a red cape.
1: Yeah.
0: Oh, yeah. I hate red.
1: Uh-huh.
0: They don't care. They don't even have receptors in their eyes that can pick up on red. That is it's just not true. They can't even pick up on it. They don't care.
1: Is there some sort of international bullfighting competition or the running with the bulls or something where someone could work this fact in?
0: Okay, well, if you're watching Bugs Bunny, that's why it hurts, because I thought that was true.
1: Bugs Bunny did have a
0: good, if you had a pie chart of my education, like a good chunk
1: is
0: Bugs Bunny.
1: Yeah, mine too, unfortunately.
0: And then
1: yeah.
0: Charlie Brown. Well, that's
1: and now things are falling apart.
0: Who do I even believe?

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0: So you probably know this about Jesus, right? He told us not to worry. We do not need to worry. And that's so true. One wonderful thing, though, too, besides the fact that we don't need to worry, if you do worry, he's not shaming you for it. He understands we're humans. He's not being impatient with us. But he is telling us, look, you actually don't need to be worried about this.
1: Yeah, he's saying hand it here. Just give it here. Yeah.
0: Here's an opportunity. So if we want to act like we control the future, and we want to try to control the future, we want to worry about things, we can. But we don't need to. And I love that.

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